uit de buurt. Dit is Haarlem 105. I gotta leave now. 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

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And it wasn't very long till I knew exactly what my mom had been talking about.

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It's in minor keys, solutions and remedies.

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This is where I heal my hurts. For tonight, God is a DJ.

0: Dat was Daisy Jane van America. En hier komt Giorgio bij Moroder. Jeetje, van Deft Punk.
1: When I was 15, 16, when I really started to play guitar, I definitely wanted to become.
0: En dit is natuurlijk de banger der bangers.
1: It was almost impossible.
0: Hij duurt even, dus heb geduld.
1: That I didn't see any chance.
0: Maar na dit nummer ga ik ook weer een van mijn vaste rubriekjes bespreken. En dat is Braggle Rebel met weer de Bells nummer. Maar eerst deze banger.
1: Musician, I thought, well, now I may have a little bit of a chance. Because all I really wanted to do is music. And not only play music, but compose music. At that time in Germany, in 69, 70, they had already discotheques. So I would take my car, would go to a discotheque, sing maybe 30 minutes. I think I had about 7-8 songs. I would partially sleep in the car because I didn't want to drive home. And that helped me for about almost 2 years to survive in the beginning. I wanted to do an album with the sounds of the 50s, the sounds of the 60s, of the 70s, and then have a sound of the future. And I said, wait a second, I know the synthesizer. Why don't I use the synthesizer, which is the sound of the future? And I didn't have any idea what to do, but I knew I needed a click. So we put a click on the 24 track, which then was synced to the Moog modular. I knew that could be a sound of the future, but I didn't realize how much the impact would be. My name is Giovanni Giorgio, but everybody calls me Giorgio.

want to free your mind about the concept of harmony and of music being correct, you can do whatever you want. So nobody told me what to do, and there was no preconception of what to do.